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And I felt a yearning for that great adventure. So many nights I woke up out of a dream of blue seas, white sand, paradise birds, butterflies.

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Or if you wanna take me for a ride, you know you can. I'm your man.

0: 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Give me all your money.
1: This is the story of my baker.